brain, a masterpiece. Oh my, my, oh my, my love. I take one look at you, you're taking me out.

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Are you with me? Are you with me?

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Then I took a chance and asked you out. For a month we circled roundabouts. I was falling faster than the speed of light.

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1: 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I hate you, I hate you. I